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0: Zion High on the Valley's Classic Rock Station, 100.7 KSLX. I'll tell you who's flying right now is John Oberhelman of Fountain Hills, who won Concerts in Cash. Called him about an hour ago, and I was asking him, you know, had he played a lot? Does he participate in these code word deals?
1: Oh, I've been entering the contest for, I don't know, whatever years now.
0: Oh, 40 years now, yeah.
1: Yeah.
0: to land a package like this is mind-blowing. Oh, yeah. Oh, my gosh.
1: Well, I was even talking to my daughter yesterday. I said, hey, I might win some concerts. I might not go to all of them, so you might get some tickets to a concert here or there. So, that's long shot.
0: Well, that was positive thinking, man. I guess you manifested. But congratulations to John. It was a great, thank you for everybody who participated. And you know what? As we say, the hits keep coming, because the package that we're doing now is a part of our 40th year, Rock in the Valley. And it's 40 classic rock prizes for one person. And these range from everything. I mean, there's vinyl, there's swag, there's band merch, there's laminates and backstage pads. There's things that you would never be able to find anywhere else. You wouldn't be able to buy them. So check it out when you get a chance at KSLX.com, and hang close, because I have another code word for that in less than 10 minutes.
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14: And now the weather from Blue Sky Pest Control. Hello, Blue Sky. Goodbye, pests. Mostly clear skies through the evening. Overnight low 83. Tomorrow, sunny and hot. High 110. And that's Monday's Valley weather.
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But on this night, music lovers were even more out of control when Zeppelin landed there on their 1972 summer tour. 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

0: It's time for a whole new week of Alice's Attic. I'm leaving Istanbul. Tune in tonight for a live and kicking from a former Eagle, You Gotta Love the 80s with Kiss, and a movie music madness featuring one of the most famous headbanging scenes in history. I'll sell you some back-to-school supplies, and I'll give you an Attic classic that was a compilation of Jim Morrison's poems. Of course, I've also got Hey Stupid, Freaky Facts, and tons of rock trivia. Why would you not listen to Alice's Attic tonight?
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0: Never been a drum solo quite like Bonzo's Moby Dick. And there have been a lot of amazing drum solos. 100.7 KSLX, the Valley's classic rock station. Over 15 minutes of banging insanity and at least a 5-minute ovation from the audience at Nassau Coliseum this night back in 1972. Immigrant Song in there and Black Dog also included on the set. It went well over 4 hours. And that's Get the Let Out tonight, powered by Restore My Civil Rights. 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Alice's Attic, starring Alice Cooper, next with Kiss, and You Gotta Love the 80s, an Attic classic from Jim Morrison, and a 40 at 40 code word on the way. I'll catch you tomorrow.
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2: And now the weather from Blue Sky Pest Control. Hello, Blue Sky. Goodbye, pests. Mostly clear skies through the evening. Overnight low 83. Tomorrow, sunny and hot. High 110. And that's Monday's Valley weather.
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3: Well, you're back to Alice's Attic on Monday, June 15th. Wrapped up our weekend in Istanbul, and now we're heading to Spain. I can't wait to eat some ham, relax on the beach, and watch Dave Bianchi drink a tiny little coffee. I've seen this in Europe, where guys will order these coffees that are maybe 2 inches tall, nothing in it, and they can make it last 6 hours. I don't know how. Anyway, I've got a Cooper's Countdown from 1988 coming up this hour, plus a listener email and birthday bashes for those of you who were born on this day. But now, let's get straight to some music.
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0: Every week, Cooper's Countdown is heard on great radio stations like this one. What do you got for us, Coop?
1: Well, let's go back to June 15th, 1988. Who Framed Roger Rabbit hit the theaters. Nelson Mandela turned 70. And I was in L.A. promoting the decline of Western civilization. And these were your top five for that week. Kicking things off at number five, Poison summed up the 80s vibes with Nothing But a Good Time. At number four, Jimmy Page enlisted John Bonham's son Jason to play drums on his solo hit, Wasting My Time. Number three goes to the Moody Blues, who proved they were still relevant with I Know You're Out There Somewhere. That could be, that's a great horror title. I Know You're Out There Somewhere. Coming in at number two, Van Halen with a song that was recorded while Sammy Hagar blew out his vocal cords, When It's Love. And number one, song of June 15, 1988, was from a guitarist who had been making hits since he was only 15 years old. I'm talking about Stevie Winwood, Roll With It.

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1: Oh, Alice, I'm writing to you from near Dundee, Scotland. I know you were a fan of the whiskey once a long time ago. Did you ever get a chance to do some touring or whiskey tasting up here? Cheers, Audie. I kind of had one whiskey that I drank, and that was Seagram's VO. And if I couldn't get that, I would drink Canadian Club. Because I never got hangovers from those two whiskeys. Other whiskeys could somehow give you hangovers. The only two hangovers I ever had in my life was from sake, flying to Japan with Shep Gordon. I probably had 9 or 10 of these little sakis, and it didn't feel anything till you stood up. And then I had a 4-day hangover. And the other one was on champagne. Champagne gave you a really bad headache. Well, if you are drinking a bottle of 12-year-old Macallan Scotch right now, tell me all about it at alice@aliceisattic.com. Don't go anywhere. We'll be back with birthday bashes after this. And as Davy Johnstone once said to me, loan me a quid till Tuesday.
0: There's more Alice after this.
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8: And now the weather from Blue Sky Pest Control. Hello, Blue Sky. Goodbye, pests. Mostly clear skies through the evening. Overnight low 83. Tomorrow, sunny and hot. High 110. And that's Monday's Valley weather.
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11: You'll laugh. You'll cry. You'll headbang. You'll need to use the bathroom.
12: And your incredibly talented host does all of that at once.
11: So join him on a journey to the center of your mind and stomach. 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Your host with the least body fat. 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
13: It's another fun night here in Alice's Attic. Whether you're listening from home, in the car, at work, or locked up in a maximum security prison, you've chosen me as your DJ. So, big hour coming up. We'll go live and kicking with Don Henley. Plus, I'll share a tale from the attic about my commercial acting career. And finally, we'll finish off with some rock trivia from the Stones. But now, let's do some music.
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0: Now, some live music for a dead audience.
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2: This one comes from the Fair Park Music Hall in Dallas, Texas. On May 25th, 2000, Don Henley came home to Texas for his first solo tour in 11 years, and it resulted in the live album Inside Job. The song, The Boys of Summer, was actually written by Mike Campbell, who, of course, was the guitarist for Tom Petty and the Heartbreakers. After Petty rejected it, Jimmy Iovine suggested Campbell play it for Don Henley. The live version from Dallas was a different weight than the 1984 original. Don's lyrics about aging and loss in the summer that doesn't come back are no longer hypothetical. So here it is, Boys of Summer, live from Don Henley.

0: Alice continues next. Alice's Attic with Alice Cooper.
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2: 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Well, this little girl that was going to play my daughter was great. She was just in Matilda or something that she was just in. And she was such a sweet little girl. And everybody thought she was my daughter because she had black hair and actually did look like me. But it wasn't my daughter. Well, if you want to buy some back-to-school supplies from me, write to Alice at alicesattic.com. I quite enjoyed doing commercials. I actually did about 10 commercials. I really did like doing it because it was certainly putting Alice in the wrong place. It was like the fish out of water kind of thing. Put me at Staples, Alice Cooper at Staples. What would he be doing at Staples? Well, he's getting stuff for his daughter for school. I'll be back after this with Rock Trivia, so don't move.
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0: Alice Cooper has some rock trivia for you. 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
1: Which 1980 album did the Stones decide not to tour in support of? Emotional Rescue. They recorded the album, released it, and went directly back into the studio to record Tattoo You. After that, they launched the Tattoo You tour in 1981, which was one of the biggest of their careers. She's So Cold ended up in the set list for that tour, even though it was from the previous album. Very, very tough for the Stones. They have 50 albums. What is the playlist? Well, you know you have to do some of the grand old songs. But, you know, if you tried to get one song off each album, that would be 50 songs. That's a 3-hour show. Anyways,

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7: 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But he does think you're worthy of listening to his show. Crank up the most talented man whose eye makeup is better than yours. The king of your kind. It's Alice's Attic with Alice Cooper.
8: You're back with your favorite undead creature of the night, Alice Cooper. Let me just sharpen my fangs real quick. There you go. Okay. So you'll want to stick around this hour. Cooper's Covers is coming up from New Jersey's finest. Then, hey, stupid, that will amaze you. And we'll top it off with Movie Music Madness with one of the most famous headbanging scenes of the 90s. But now, on with the music.
9: Alice's Attic with Alice Cooper.

Cooper's Covers coming up. But now, it's more music. It's Alice's Attic with Alice Cooper.

0: Yeah. Imitation is the sincerest form of flattery. Either that, or they just ran out of song ideas. Whichever the case, here's a Cooper's cover now.
1: Neil Young was on tour with his band in February 1989. A planned tour of the Soviet Union had just fallen through. While discussing it backstage, his guitarist turned to him and said, "Well, we'll have to just keep on rocking in the free world." It became a favorite of the band Bon Jovi, who started playing it as an encore in their concerts. John Bon Jovi said of the song, "Neil Young is a hero. That song says something that doesn't have an expiration date. Every time you play it, it means something specific to right now." So, here's Rockin' in the Free World from Bon Jovi.

0: hasn't flown the coop, Alice will be back in just a few. Alice's Attic with Alice Cooper.
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0: $1,000. Come on and dare to be stupid.
1: We're all waiting for you. Let's go. Alice's Attic with Alice Cooper presents
2: Hey Stupid.
3: Time to be wowed by stupidity. Here we go. First up, Florida. I know, Florida, where a woman was arrested for shoplifting after police discovered what they described as a remarkable amount of items that she had hidden inside her body. I won't say where she hid the items. Huh. Next up, Nashville, where a man called 911 while speeding down the highway to report that he was being chased. Of course, he was actually being chased by a police car, so that didn't work out too well for him. Didn't notice the blue and red lights going on. And finally, Phoenix, where a brawl broke out at an HOA meeting because of an argument over whether the color of one neighbor's house was turquoise or Caribbean breeze. You'd be surprised how many times that happens. A lot of people, they go turquoise, other guys go Caribbean breeze, and then it's on. The argument ended with guns drawn and police called. Wow. There's a lot of madness. Well, it's time for a break so I can get back for a movie music madness track that we all know and love. So stick around. There must have been something about the color turquoise or Caribbean breeze that just like sets people off.
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0: coming to your radio right now. It's Movie Music Madness, starring the one and only Alice Cooper.
1: Arguably, one of the most famous scenes in movie history is Bohemian Rhapsody's scene from Wayne's World. But Mike Myers almost didn't use that song. The first script had Led Zeppelin's Whole Lotta Love in the scene. Paramount Pictures pushed for something from Guns N' Roses. Eventually, Mike decided that Bohemian Rhapsody was the only choice, that the operatic strangeness of the song was exactly what the scene needed to be funny. He fought for it, and at some point, he even threatened to quit the production over it. Then they needed Queen to agree. Brian May found the scene entertaining and agreed. Freddie Mercury was alive, so they sent a VHS tape to his house in England. He watched it, laughed, approved it. He died 1 month later. So here's Bohemian Rhapsody from Wayne's World. I thought it was absolutely the perfect song for that moment.

0: 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Alice's Attic with Alice Cooper.
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12: It's your twisted host, Alice Cooper, back again in the attic. Maybe later I'll break out a game of Twister so we can play. Anyway, this hour in the attic, you gotta love the 80s, takes us back to 1983 when Kiss took their makeup off on MTV. And the world gasped. Then freaky facts that will blow your little mind. And finally, Cooper's Covers, featuring a song written by Joe South in Nashville in 1967. So let's get straight to it.
9: Alice's Attic with Alice Cooper.

0: just a few.
1: We'll travel back to that decade of decadence with You Gotta Love the 80s. And we're doing more rock now. It's Alice's Attic with Alice Cooper.

0: hard rock to glam rock, from goth to new wave,
1: and the heyday of all things metal.
0: It's time to travel back to one very dynamic decade. You gotta love the 80s in Alice's Attic. Here's Coop now.
2: As of mid-1983, Kiss had been wearing face paint for 10 years. The Demon, the Star Child, the Spaceman, and the Catman. The paint had been on stage, on album covers, on television, in film, in merchandise, in toys, and all over the place. Nobody outside the band's immediate circle had seen their actual faces during a performance or a photo shoot, which is to their advantage. Two original members, Ace Frehley and Peter Criss, left the band. So when they went to record Lick It Up, Paul Stanley had been pushing for the makeup to come off. He said it had become a prison of sorts, and the image had eclipsed the music. He said, we were hiding behind it, and what we were hiding from was the question of whether the music would hold up without it. I believed it would. Gene was less certain. So let's hear Kiss without makeup. It's Lick It Up. Yeah!

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1: Time to learn something useless. Here we go. Armadillos are one of the only animals that can transmit leprosy to humans. The name Google was a spelling mistake. Larry Page and Sergey Brin intended to name their search engine Google, G-O-O-G-O-L, but an investor wrote the check to Google Inc., and they just kept it. Back in 1791, an Irish theater owner in Dublin named James Daly bet he could invent a new word within 24 hours. So he wrote quiz on walls around the city, and within days people were using the word. And finally, there are some snails that can sleep for up to 3 years. They're usually bass players. Well, I'm going to take a quick break, but I'll be right back with a Cooper's Cover, so stay right there.
0: Your teller of Detroit stories, Alice Cooper, will return after these messages.
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0: Who said musicians had to be creative?
1: Just ask our next artist on Cooper's Covers. And now for something completely unoriginal.
2: In 1968, Deep Purple released their debut single, Hush. It was an instant hit in the UK and in America, but they didn't write it. A songwriter from Atlanta named Joe South was one of the great unsung writers of the 1960s Nashville scene. He wrote Hush in 1967 for his regular collaborator, Billy Joe Royal, who had a moderate hit with it. Now, to England, 1968, a new British band called Deep Purple were looking for material for their debut album. Roger Glover described the thinking. Vanilla Fudge had covered

0: Alice Cooper is coming up next. Alice's Attic with Alice Cooper.
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11: Welcome to the deepest confines of the mind of Alice Cooper. It's a bit dusty up here, and oh, is it cluttered. There's a memory of hanging out with John Lennon and Anne Murray at L.A.'s The Troubadour in 73. And over here is Alice's Cortez High School locker combination. And why is there a random recollection of pre-concert pickled herring in Oslo in 2017? But amidst the melange, there's a wealth of rock and roll tidbits and knowledge that never fails to entertain and engage. So without further ado, here's your fastidious host. It's Alice's Attic with Alice Cooper.
12: It's your resident rock star turned radio host, Alice Cooper. Maybe one day I'll turn back into a rock star. I only do that at night. Well, we've got a big hour ahead, an Attic classic featuring a song that was assembled from three separate Jim Morrison poems by producer Paul Rothchild, then a listener email, and finally rock trivia on the band that was Jimmy Page's lifeline after Led Zeppelin ended. But now, on with the show.
11: Alice's Attic with Alice Cooper.

On the way, Alice will have an Attic classic. Right now, it's more rock. It's Alice's Attic with Alice Cooper.

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1: The Doors' Peace Frog can be found on the 1970 album Morrison Hotel. The year before, in 1969, Jim Morrison was in trouble on multiple fronts. He had been arrested on stage and charged with lewd behavior, public exposure, and profanity. He was also drinking heavily. His relationship with Pamela Courson was under constant strain, and he had increasingly come to resent the image that had built up around him. The Lizard King, the rock shaman, the sex symbol, because it felt fake to him. He had always thought of himself as a poet first. He wasn't writing new lyrics for the band. He instead preferred to just write notebooks full of poetry. Doors producer Paul Rothschild went through those notebooks and compiled the lyrics to Peace Frog. I knew Jim during all this period, and he was just always in some sort of chaos, organized chaos. And it was sad, and it was at the same time very exciting to see him go on stage, because you never knew what he was going to do up there. We tried to get Paul Rothschild to produce our album, and he didn't want any part of it. So Frank Zappa did it. Later on, Paul Rothschild said he was driving his Porsche to work, and he heard School's Out on the radio, and he heard the line, "We can't even think of a word that rhymes." And he pulled his car over and started laughing and said that's one of the best lines he'd ever heard. So I said, well, you could have had that if you produced us. Here's the Doors. Hey.

0: Unlike Elvis, Alice Cooper has not left the building. We'll return with more Genius Radio after this. Alice's Attic with Alice Cooper.
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0: It could be a love letter. It could be hate mail. It could be an Amazon delivery confirmation for a recent straitjacket purchase. Either way, you wrote it. Alice reads it on Alice's email.
1: Hi, Alice. I'm 34 years old. Session drummer in Chicago. I love hitting the hell out of the drums. Probably biggest influence is John Bonham. Did you know him or any insight into what he was like? Thanks, David. Well, yeah, we knew John, you know, Bonzo. Everybody knew everybody back then. John was a heavy drinker and got on stage and just beat the hell out of the drums. Well, if you are hitting the hell out of your radio right now, tell me all about it at alice@alicesattic.com. I'll be right back with rock trivia on a super group, so don't move.
0: 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You think radio this brilliant is free? We'll be back with more amazing Alice Cooper after the break.
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0: Good things come to those who wait. 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

0: testing the limits of your musical proficiency. 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
1: Which band did Jimmy Page form in 1984? The Firm. For 4 years after Led Zeppelin ended, Page was barely functioning. He made a few studio appearances and did a brief tour with David Coverdale in Japan. In 1984, Page met Paul Rodgers, and they began writing together. They decided to form a band, adding a bassist known for playing a fretless bass, and a drummer who had previously played with Uriah Heep and Manfred Mann. They recorded their debut album at Page's own studio in a village in Berkshire, and released it in February 1985. And they made a great hit. You know, they kind of went with the times. They didn't make this a bluesy, Led Zeppelin-y kind of thing. They kind of updated it. Radioactive was a little bit more slick than Zeppelin used to do. And certainly a little more slick than anything that Paul Rodgers was doing. So here's Radioactive from The Firm.
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0: Dallas will be back tomorrow at his usual time. Please stay tuned to this station. We've heard there might be a DJ doing a show from their basement. Alice's Attic with Alice Cooper.
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14: Oh, you're in luck. A spot on the Tuesday bus just opened up. Queen's on the way. Pink Floyd's next after Stevie Nicks. 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

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Zeppelin's up next. After Queens, Another One Bites the Dust.

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0: 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A chance to win a big old prize pack with 40 gifts in it. 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Got another Classic Rock long set on the way. Van Halen's in it coming up.
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0: 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Your 40 and 40 code words start with the Dave and Mahoney Show this morning at 6. 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

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Metallica's on the way. Zeppelin's coming up. The Doobie Brothers, too. Now, Scorpions.

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0: Zeppelin Ramble On. It's 100.7 KSLX. This weekend's going to be a Years in Your Ears weekend. Yeah, every locally programmed hour features classic rock from one individual random year, butted up against another one. So you might have 1972 and then 1984 next to 1977. It's cool. Kind of sets the mood for the weekend, hour by hour. And you'll have the 40 at 40 code words, too, from 6 a.m. to 11 p.m. A new classic rock long set's on the way, and Guns N' Roses is going to start it off next.
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The Doors and Riders on the Storm. It's a classic rock long set. 100.7 KSLX. Tom Petty and the Heartbreakers are on the way after Journey. Yeah, this Journey tune. The one that was number one in the Arizona 500 countdown.

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4: 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A confirmation text validating the entry into the sweepstakes will follow. Each text message sent to or received by a service subscriber of any wireless carrier may incur standard text messaging charges. Unless otherwise indicated, there is a limit of one entry per contest per person and one winner per household. Webcasts are on a delayed basis, which may affect a webcast listener's ability to participate in any contest. Station will not accept collect calls. Station is not responsible for problems accessing the station website and social media pages, problems sending a text, telephone line unavailability, busy signals, operator interference, and technical or atmospheric conditions that disrupt the completion of an entry or phone call. The criteria and process for selecting winners, the number of winners, the specified prizes to be awarded, and the values of prizes will typically be stated on our website. This information may be periodically included in on-air promotions and on our respective social media pages. Unless otherwise stated, winners will be notified by email or phone. Odds of winning will be dependent upon the number of eligible entries received. The winner is responsible for all income taxes due as a result of accepting a prize, and an IRS Form 1099 may be submitted to applicable taxing authorities. Unless otherwise stated, each winner must claim the prize in person. The prize must be claimed at the KSLX studios during normal business hours within 10 days from the day the prize is won. Failure to meet this deadline shall be deemed forfeiture of the right to claim the prize. Individuals must be 18 years or older at time of entry and be legal residents of Arizona to be eligible to participate in KSLX contests unless otherwise specified. Winners may only win one prize within a 30-day period. Contest deadlines will typically be stated on the station website and may be periodically included in on-air promotions. By participating in any KSLX contest, you agree to fully release and indemnify Hubbard Radio Phoenix LLC, Hubbard Radio LLC, and any contest sponsors from all liability. 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KSLX reserves the right to change prize values, substitute prizes of comparable value, and revise contest rules without notice. Prizes are non-transferable and non-exchangeable and must be taken in their entirety. By entering, each contestant agrees to comply with all rules governing the sweepstakes or contest. 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

The Valley's classic rock station, 100.7 KSLX. Coming up on this morning's 10 at 10, right after the Dave and Mahoney Show, LP has a 2 for Tuesday edition of this morning's 10 at 10. So five artists, 10 songs from 1988. Aerosmith was all over 88, right?

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2: 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And I'm like, I don't care about any of that. 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
1: Bring some cookies, too. 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
12: And now the weather from Blue Sky Pest Control. Hello, Blue Sky. Goodbye, pests. Sunny and hot. Today's high 110. Clear skies overnight, low 86. And that's Tuesday's Valley weather.
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2: So it is good to be back in studio after being off for several days on a little vacation. But one thing that happened just before we left that was a monumental moment for both Mahoney and Audrey,
3: yes,
2: was the giant reveal of a bronze Taco Bell cup and bag. And Mahoney saw this online and thought, we need that.
1: We did need that, Dave. Mm-hmm. And they're sold out now. So I actually, this is an investment.
2: Yes. In,
1: because now
3: art goes up.
1: The value of this art is now worth even more because they are sold out. And this artist, Sunday Nobody, online. Dave, you know, I'm a patron. I love fine arts, and I love supporting artists.
2: And you love laundering money.
1: And I do love laundering money.
3: Yeah. You can sell it to me, and then I'll sell it back to you.
1: That's right. This is a business expense.
2: That's right.
1: This is how art becomes a business expense. Don't tell my accountant. But I bought these for us because, again, I feel like if anybody's going to say, what is this show synonymous with, first and foremost, they're going to say mediocrity. Mm-hmm. And then number two, they're going to say fast food.
2: Right. Well, we did get some reactions on the voicemail at 833-YO-DUMMY, and people were really delighted with your investment.
1: Ah.
27: Hey, a better bronzed item would have been a bronze tape measure for Dum Dum Mahoney. That always says, since I've been listening to the show, I'm 6'4", 6'5". You're either 6'4", or 6'5", you dummy. Make sure the tape works so he can finally figure it out. The issue is he's probably 6'2". Who doesn't know how tall they are? I'm 6 foot. I don't say 6 foot, 6'1". Figure it out, dummy. Get him a bronze tape.
0: Message deleted.
4: True male fashion. Nobody knows their size. Yeah.
1: And also, short man rage there, raging out at us. I can't help how I was born.
2: Oh, wow.
1: I cannot help that I am 6'4", 6'5". And if you knew anything
4: about
1: physiology, my friend, which I know a lot about physiology. I think that's the right study that we're talking about here. In the morning, you are taller, and I'm about an inch taller in the morning. I'm about 6'4" and a half, but saying 6'4" and a half doesn't say when I settle in later on in the day, doesn't sound great. So I am 6'5", 6'4".
4: Yeah. So then why don't you just say 6'4"? Because, round up.
1: 6'4" and a half at, 8 p.m. I don't like to...
4: You can also just say size by the hour of the day, as the day goes out,
1: the longer
2: like 11
1: you are
2: a.m. hits and he's like, oh,
4: man,
1: I'm
2: not as great as I was earlier.
1: We got a friend. if you don't believe, we have a friend who was 5'11", but had really bad scoliosis, had his scoliosis fixed, and now he's 6'10".
4: But that, so then now he's 6'10". He doesn't go by 5'4".
1: But he shrinks in the evening, as do you.
4: Do you also put on specific shoes and change your height?
1: No, I don't. So this just doesn't make any sense. It does make sense because your spine compresses throughout the
4: Mahoney,
1: day.
4: Mahoney, I hear you, but
2: can
4: you
2: we get
4: don't
2: back to the stupid Taco Bell bag?
4: Feet.
2: Okay. All right.
5: So much hype for a super lame what was in the box. Come on. Bronze Taco Bell bag and a cup.
4: Message deleted.
1: You just don't understand art, and I'm sorry that we, we appreciate the arts and artists, and we wanted to do something nice for us because it's not often that we get a win, and so when we do, that's how we celebrate.
2: He doesn't understand because he's not elevated like you. He's not 6'4", 6'5".
1: That's right.
2: That's right.
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0: And now the weather from Blue Sky Pest Control. Hello, Blue Sky. Goodbye, pests. Sunny and hot, today's high 110, clear skies overnight, low 86. And that's Tuesday's Valley weather.
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16: We have some major breaking news in Mahoney's Tommy Bahama modeling, I guess, audition? Would you
17: journey.
16: Call it?
17: Journey,
16: hey, sure.
18: This is a journey.
17: I'm on a journey to become the first big and tall male model catalog for Tommy Bahama.
18: This is so exciting for you.
16: And nobody asked you to do this.
17: No, they did not.
18: No, literally, you just started doing it online.
17: It came to me one night. You know, laying in bed, and I found some footage of me doing some camera tests of myself shirtless.
16: Yeah.
17: Or, well, kind of shirtless. Unbuttoned Tommy Bahama, so my midriff and chest were exposed.
18: My God.
17: And I was looking for something to post on our show page. So I throw it up there, and well,
18: 20 videos later.
16: You did not just throw it up there. So that would indicate that maybe you saw this footage. You're like, hey, that actually is quite candid, and I look good. And
17: yeah, you decided to post it. That's the first one. Yeah, if you look at day one.
16: Yeah, it was the first one, but every single day since then, you have been posting additional ones, and they're getting increasingly bothersome. because your fly is always down. You decided that was a signature thing that you were
17: doing. Well, I forgot that the fly, I didn't know that my fly was down on the first one.
16: And so you just had to roll with it.
17: And so I had to make it look like this was an artistic choice.
16: Yeah, but then the artistic choices continue with like a wide-brimmed hat and some sunglasses and you...
10: Sock lines. The sock lines, man.
16: The sock lines.
17: Well, I am shoeless and sockless and all those. But that's very much part of the Tommy Bahama lifestyle, Dave. It's like feet in the sand.
16: So here is like
17: very Jimmy Buffett-ish.
16: The major update that we have. You know, you say that you want to be the first plus-size Tommy Bahama model, and you are posting these videos, and the official verified Tommy Bahama account reached out.
17: They did.
16: With a response.
17: They did.
16: And what did they say?
17: So I believe it was on day 13 or day 12 of this. And we're, you know.
16: When they realized that you were just not going to stop on your
10: own. Are you going to read the official text?
17: No, because that's between.
10: The scroll from Bahama.
17: Well, that's between.
16: It's privileged information.
17: And me and them. As a whole.
10: No, they said stop, cease and desist.
17: They have not given me permission to read the DM online, and I respect Thomas's wishes.
16: Oh, it was a guy named Thomas?
17: Well, Thomas Bahama.
10: Thomas Bahamas.
17: Thomas Bahamas. His Christian name.
10: If you're not going to read it, then what's the update?
16: The update,
17: the update is they don't. At this time, they don't have any place for me to be a official brand partner for Tommy Bahama. And that's not what I was looking for.
16: That's exactly what you were looking for.
17: No, Dave, that is not. I'm not looking.
10: That's what they call them in 2026. They don't call you models. They call you brand ambassadors.
17: Well, I think that they were looking. They think I was looking to get paid here. This is not.
16: Well, of course they would assume that because who else would do this?
17: A man who has a dream, a man who believes that big boys like me, the big and tall, the full-figured man out there, deserve some Tommy Bahama catalog representation.
10: Okay. Which is crazy because that's not, just who wears Tommy Bahama.
17: But that's not who.
16: It's the whole market.
17: If you go to the, I get their catalogs. I know you guys don't get their catalogs.
10: No, we do not.
17: I get a quarterly catalog from Tommy Bahama because I believe I am a super shopper there and have been for over a decade. So you get it. And it's beautiful people. It's beautifully shot. It's impeccable. But there's nobody who looks like me. And I feel like I'm a pretty good representation of the gentlemen of my age wearing Tommy Bahamas.
16: So I have to cut to the chase here. If you're not going to read the privileged DM that they sent you.
17: Well, I feel like I'd be breaking their trust.
16: Okay. I'll just tell you what it said in a nutshell. They basically said, we're not going to pay you. We'll send you some free stuff. Stop. And then in a roundabout way, please stop.
10: And then Mahoney just kept posting.
17: Like, I may be a man who is lazy and tries to focus on efficiency by working smarter and not harder. Mm-hmm. But when I set my mind to a goal.
16: Yes, you hyperfixate.
17: I am going to see this thing through until the radio waves, okay. Until everybody who listens to the show, everybody who follows us on social media demands.
10: We have been.
17: Tommy Bahama puts me in their catalog makes me an official model. See. This is not stopping until that happens.
10: We need it to stop.
16: And as your friend?
10: Have you ever thought it might just be because of the way you look?
17: I look like a man who is relaxed, who enjoys leisure. I look like a man who enjoys a silk shirt draped across his back, unbuttoned completely in the front.
16: You also look like a man that needs a tan and to do a couple of sit-ups.
10: Yeah, I mean, I think maybe the pale part. Let's get you a spray tan.
17: I am every man. I've got a kid at home. I work hard. You know, I'm tired at the end of the day. I don't have time to spend 32 hours a day in a gym. Unless somebody.
10: He's not even listening to us.
16: He's just screaming.
17: Unless somebody from the show wants to take over our social media management, you guys bequeath that to me. Mahoney, you do it. And I was like, okay, I'll do it. So unless somebody else wants to do all of our social media.
10: Oh, my God, Mahoney, stop. You literally hold the key to the entire computer system.
16: Yeah, you change the passwords.
10: You change the passwords.
16: No, we can't even log in.
17: Literally,
10: somebody else wants to do it. Every producer ever has asked you for the login and you won't give it to them because you have to hold the key.
17: Until then, the modeling's continuing.
10: Oh my God. So
17: and
10: you're
17: gonna
10: just
17: like
10: holding
17: it
10: hostage.
17: You're going to like it.
10: No,
16: please.
10: We're not.
16: So feel free. Thomas Bahama, send him a cease and desist, like something from a law firm.
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3: 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It's nice and quiet. Like Joe Rogan has that thing you float on salt water, the self-deprivation
0: tank.
3: Yeah. I have mine. Is I don't have the money for a salt tank, but I could just sit on the toilet. I call it a self-defecation chamber.
4: Good job, Dave.
1: Dave and Mahoney.
5: I drive for the U.S. Postal Service, and my driver, my LLV trainer, he got busted with his girlfriend doing the nasty in the back of the LLV.
6: He said, I'm doing it on your mail.
0: I'm delivering another package.
1: Dave and Mahoney.
0: The 37-year-old man got arrested for allegedly setting up what the authorities called an unauthorized petting zoo outside of a Dollar General.
3: I thought this was America.
0: He reportedly was only using stray cats.
3: This man just sounds like an entrepreneur.
1: All right. And now,
2: this is Dave and Mahoney.
0: Well, hello, friends, and thank you for joining us on this Tuesday morning. Ooh. The most productive day of the week. Got some good news and some bad news to kick things off today. What would you like first, Sarah Mahoney?
3: Dave, why don't we start off today's show with some bad news.
0: Yeah, so there was this couple. They were interested in buying this house. Audrey, something that you just went through.
4: I did.
0: It can be a stressful process when you're trying to find the right property. And this house happens to be in Arkansas. And

0: And the realtor showed up to the house to get it ready for the showing.
1: As they do.
0: And there was a little bit of an issue that they thought could be a bit of a deterrent for the potential buyers.
2: They bought in Arkansas.
1: Arkansas is actually pretty pretty.
0: I mean, I'm sure it is.
1: The Ozark part.
0: But the issue is that it was a particular part of Arkansas where there was a large population of snakes. And this house had been overrun by black rat snakes. They're non-venomous, but still, it's a fairly large snake. And having any house overrun by snakes, it's so funny because my wife, she was born in Tennessee. And I've asked her before, like, if you could live anywhere in the country, she's like, oh, you know, there's just, I just love the area, like, outside of Nashville and this and that. And there's all these, like, influencers that live
2: there. She's like Smyrna?
0: Yeah, whatever. But she saw one video of one of these influencers talking about her house being overrun by snakes and finding all these
2: snakes. And now she's out.
0: And she's like, that whole part of the forget it. Just my ideal having a farm somewhere is going to have to change.
2: Yeah, because one of the things about having farm and farmland is that you only see on social media the Highland cows.
0: Yes.
2: You don't think about having to take care of the land.
0: So I guess these particular snakes were near some sort of like rat or rodent.
2: But because they're called a black rat snake. Yeah, they eat the rats.
0: Yeah, but there was like a large area where there was a whole bunch of mice and rats and all this stuff. And so these snakes had just decided, well, there's no,
2: it's a buffet.
0: No one living in this house. I'm going to go ahead and take it over.
2: Hey, yeah. I mean, so, but that actually is like a good thing that the snakes were there.
1: Yeah, the rats are worse than the snakes.
2: Yeah, rats are worse than snakes.
0: No, I get it. But
1: snakes
0: still
1: don't spread the plague. Rats do.
2: And
0: there's no way I'm buying that house because there's so many snakes around to keep the rats away.
1: But I bet there's no rodents.
2: Are you? There probably are none. Do you have your, is that Wikipedia page pulled up for blackratsnakes.com? Do they eat humans? Can they bite humans? Are they venomous?
0: They're non-venomous, but they certainly can bite humans. I don't know if they're considered to be aggressive snakes or not. Either way, anything overrun by snakes, 0% chance.
2: I don't like this anti-snake propaganda we got going on here.
1: Yeah, I mean, like,
2: you're going to get a whole wave of people like, coming for you at 8:30.
1: They're not poisonous.
0: Are you one of those weird snake chicks? You're one of the weird snake chicks.
2: Not whenever they're helping out your land by killing all the mice.
0: She deleted the video, but when Audrey was single, she would always do those videos where she had, like, snakes crawling all over her.
2: Yeah, it was very hot. Yeah. I actually used to cosplay as Britney Spears in the Toxic video, if you can imagine how hot that was. Yeah, that was also me. I looked just the same.
0: She was French kissing some Madonna impersonator.
2: Yes, I used to make out with chicks in college, too. Also really hot. So, you're making me sound awesome. Way cooler than I actually was. I was just getting arrested.
0: Some good news today as well. The UK has made a decision, and that's that no kids under the age of 16 can be on social media. And I think that's probably good.
2: Okay, good. I'm glad you took that take. I was wondering, Mahoney, what do you think? Are you anti this?
1: So Australia led the way with this. They were the first kind of like, you know, westernized country to do that. And now the UK is following. I like the idea and concept because I think social media is ruining the world.
0: Yeah.
1: But the
2: Some of the
1: steps that they're doing to take this, so some of the facial recognition, some of the systems that they're putting on phones to keep this from happening, that's where it gets, you know, the UK, like, if we think America's bad about, like, at least it's private companies that are spying on us.
0: Yeah.
1: In the UK, it's all the government, which that makes it 10 times worse. So there's that aspect I don't like. I think in concept it's a good idea, but
2: I think it's just going to make sneaky kids. Because if you guys don't remember whenever, you guys were old enough to have Facebook at the proper age of Facebook.
1: Right.
2: Facebook, whenever it first started, it was actually meant for only college kids. So you had to like pretend,
0: have
2: in my
0: EDU
2: case,
0: address, yeah.
2: Like I had to pretend that I was 18. And all of my friends also did the same because we were all merging over from MySpace to Facebook. So, I mean, I just think that it's going to be just history repeating itself.
1: Kids will find a way. Yeah. I mean, we did, you know.
0: But you also put some safeguards in place, and that does stop a lot of
1: make it harder.
0: But make it harder. Yeah. Make it harder, and then also good parenting
2: add
0: helps,
2: snakes.
0: Too.
2: Snakes.
1: Lots of snakes.
2: Add snakes.
1: Add snakes.
0: If you try to log into Instagram as a 15-year-old.
2: It's like one of those jump scare videos from 2000s.
1: Audrey, the world was a better place when we all had snake on our Nokias.
2: True.
0: Oh, that was a time.
2: Bring back the brick snake.
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2: We're onto something with that jump scare video. Scare the children. 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
0: Two for Tuesday, we'll kick it off with a couple from Ozzy. And a friendly reminder, the secret code word here for 6 a.m. is FRONT, F-R-O-N-T. 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
10: And now the weather from Blue Sky Pest Control. Hello, Blue Sky. Goodbye, pests. Sunny and hot. Today's high 110. Clear skies overnight, low 86. And that's Tuesday's Valley weather.
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2: So every week we ask you for some kinky curiosities, things that maybe have happened in the past, and the stories that you share with us. Oh, what a delight. You can call us anytime in the studio, 480-470-5759, and share your story. But this one came to us from Jim, and it's the first time it's ever happened on Kinky Curiosities, where he said, pick the topic. And boy, did we pick the right topic.
3: Good morning, folks. How you guys doing?
2: We're doing fantastic. Yeah, thank you for asking. So what happened to you?
3: This is going to be a question first.
2: Okay.
3: Audrey.
4: Yes, sir.
3: Pick the topic. What do you want to hear? In my 38 years of driving, you name it.
4: Pick the topic. Have you ever gotten sloppy top while driving from a lot lizard that was on methamphetamine?
2: Oh, my God.
3: Wow. Yeah.
5: Hell yeah. It was like, meth, I don't know, maybe. Okay, well, let me pick one then, since it's going that route.
2: Okay.
5: What's the craziest weapon you've ever seen pulled in your 38 years of driving a truck?
3: I'm going to have to say this idiot went ahead and tried to whip out a, I guess it's called a blunderbuster, black powder.
5: You like a Revolutionary War musket?
3: Yes.
4: I always think it like ninja smoke.
5: Dude, that is like a musket. It really is. It's an iconic 17th century historical firearm.
4: Yeah. What?
5: Pistols at dawn. Where did you get that? Are you?
3: I can't believe this one.
5: Are you Andrew Garfield? Like, what is happening here?
3: Yeah. This moron. It's like, I mean, he's trying to whip it out. This duffel bag and clothes are flying everywhere, and you know, he's trying to pull this out of this huge duffel bag, and I'm like sitting there going, are you serious? Really?
2: Okay. So my question is two-part. One, what is the going rate for sloppy top from a lot lizard on methamphetamines?
3: Oh, my God.
2: Answer the question, Jim.
3: Usually the ride.
4: Okay, and with
2: all the experiences that you had, the second part of my question is, if you had to choose to have that again or a blunderbuster, which one would you choose?
3: Oh, the sloppy top.
4: I was going to say, I'm sure that was just called the blunderbuster.
5: That's actually, yeah, what sloppy top from a meth lot lizard is called.
4: Blunderbuster. Thanks so much for calling, dude. You always have amazing stories.
2: Oh, my God, that is hysterical.
3: You guys have a great one.
4: You too,
2: man.
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2: 10 out of 10. Nicely done.
4: Ask the hard-hitting questions around here.
2: If you have a story you'd like to share, 480-470-KSLX.
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28: And now the weather from Blue Sky Pest Control. Hello, Blue Sky. Goodbye, pests. Sunny and hot. Today's high 110. Clear skies overnight, low 86. And that's Tuesday's Valley weather.
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0: When I gave you the headline, Audrey, of toxic groin-related behavior, you immediately thought it was a dude whipping it out.
1: To be fair, kind of like McDonald's, you play the odds.
0: Yeah.
1: It's usually one on every corner.
0: You're not wrong. A lot of those stories. In this case, though, a 23-year-old woman was arrested in West Palm Beach after an incident at Booney's Bar, mm-hmm. where she became intoxicated and disruptive, and there was people complaining. And, you know, I mean, I don't know if she was attractive or not, but if a 23-year-old chick is loaded at a bar, like, you have to be really annoying for them to be like, I'm going to contact the authorities on you.
1: Lady, put your labias away.
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0: Mahoney, so maybe they don't allow shenanigans at Booney's.
1: Bossy Rossi's from West Palm. Are you familiar with old Booney's Wild West Saloon?
3: Oh, yeah.
1: Oh, you are?
3: Yeah. Yeah.
1: Is this the kind of place that allows women? Well, I guess they don't. They take away the groin.
3: They don't allow it, but it sort of happens.
1: Slightly encouraged?
0: So let me round this story out here for what actually happened and how the groin got involved. So the cop showed up to the scene, asked her to leave. She got angry, refused, started escalating the situation. She then got trespassed after the warning, resisting arrest with violence, and battery on a law enforcement officer.
1: Whoa.
0: Because during the arrest, she allegedly resisted being handcuffed, briefly broke free, struggled with the deputies, resulting in both of them going to the ground, and that's when she repeatedly kicked him in the nuts.
2: Oh, no.
1: Oh, man.
3: That's a Tuesday in West Palm Beach.
0: But wait, there's more.
1: Jeez Louise.
0: After they finally wrangled this crazy 23-year-old, who, by the way, her first name is Beatrice. At 23?
1: Beatty.
4: Old hipster-ass parents.
0: So she kicks the cop in the nuts a whole bunch of times. They wrangle her. They put her in the car. And then, after she gets loaded into the car, she offers the officer some favors, also groin-related, if you will, in order to let her go.
2: Maybe to relieve his pain.
1: Dude, this chick is a bull in a china shop.
0: She is, man. Wild.
2: I will say this.
0: That she's fun.
2: At least there was
1: probably
2: the offer.
4: Yeah. Yeah, she recognized.
0: We're gonna kiss it and make it better.
1: Mahoney's pulling up the mugshot. Cute.
2: I'm mad at her.
1: Yeah, she's cute. I mean, that's what she looks like after, you know, beating the crap out of cop.
2: I wouldn't take a kick in the groin to, you know, get that out.

0: afterwards, but she's, you know.
1: She's smiling. She's like, yeah, I did that.
0: If I was hanging out at Booney's Wild West Saloon and I was in my early 20s, sure, why not?
2: So, you know the old saying, it's like taking a waffle fry from a baby or something
0: I've
2: like that?
0: I've never heard that.
2: I hadn't either, so this story came along. 46-year-old man crashed his SUV into a tree and then allegedly carjacked a woman who stopped to help him, which doesn't seem very nice. After stealing her car, he drove away from the crash scene in her vehicle, just leaves her there, and then promptly drove to a nearby Chick-fil-A where he appeared to be fairly injured and covered in blood because, you know, he just crashed his car into a tree.
0: Mm-hmm.
2: At the restaurant, witnesses say that somebody else walked up to him concerned and said, are you okay? And he said, does it look like I'm okay?
1: I'm covered in blood, brother.
2: And then stole a waffle fry from a little kid.
1: Hilarious move. Dude, I wish that I invoke my free will way more often. I mean, like, that is, like, if you could just steal a fry from a kid just to see the look on their face, 10 out of 10 move.
0: If I'm eating inside of a Chick-fil-A and I see a bloodied man just sitting there at a table not eating, I'm not going to approach him.
2: Yeah. I'm just gonna let him.
0: I'm gonna just like let him. He's going through some stuff.
2: Yeah.
0: I'm gonna let the authorities deal with this situation.
1: Typical white guy. You gonna call a cop on him?
0: Of course. I got my speed dial. I got three numbers in my speed dial. My wife, my mom, and 911.
2: How dare you come into our precious Chick-fil-A covered in blood? We're having a prayer group here.
1: You're gonna say it was my pleasure.
2: What kind of drugs do you think they found on him?
0: This has got to be meth.
2: It feels like meth. No, 10 grams of MDMA.
1: He was just jacked up on Molly. Yeah. Like, I just want to be one with nature. Let me hit this tree.
2: I just love this tree so much.
0: I guess he didn't attack anybody.
2: Yeah.
0: So I guess that kind of checks out. But, if it was meth, he probably would have attacked somebody inside that Chick-fil-A.
2: Carjacking someone does feel very methy.
0: Maybe he just saw a car.
2: That could be it.
0: You know, maybe he was just not sure.
1: Free will again. He was on the ride of his life mentally.
0: Hey, man, he wanted to get that GTA 6 before it comes out.
1: Yeah.
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2: 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You asked for the 40? Here's the 40.
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3: 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There's an accident off right. 60 westbound near Gilbert Road. Watch for a crash off left. Summer means a whole lot of extra miles. Last place you want your engine to give out is halfway to nowhere. 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

And the D-backs have a game at home with the Twins coming to town. 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
1: Some of the biggest rock songs ever released. You are trying to figure out what they are with 30 seconds on the clock for each one of them. And Kevin is joining us today. Kevin, you got Mahoney and Audrey available as lifeline. Should you need them, are you ready for your first one?
2: I am ready.
1: All right. The first one here, pretty popular. 249,000 views. Here we go.

0: interesting. If you told me that you were going to do that song without an electric guitar, I wouldn't think that it would work, but okay.
1: Slap, man.
0: Kevin, do you know it?
2: Not too bad. That's Jump from Van Halen.
0: Very nice. On the board with a full point. Lifeline still intact. The next one here, even more popular. It's got 276,000 views. Here we go.
3: She keeps

0: we'll stop it there. Over to you, Kevin. Can you go two for two?
1: How about Killer Queen from Queen?
0: That's right.
2: Can I make a confession right here, right now? Sometimes I get angry. Sorry, I was just going to tell you anyways. Okay. I get a little angry whenever I think about the talent of Freddie Mercury and how he just was like in bathtubs writing songs in 30 seconds and it just became masterful. Mm-hmm. Like I can't even formulate a sentence sometimes.
3: You know, like, who was it? Was it Mozart who could hear a song once and then could play it back verbatim?
2: Yet
3: note for
2: makes
3: note?
2: Me so angry. Like, does why it? Wasn't I given a gift?
0: We might.
3: We have a gift. We just gifts. Don't know what it is.
0: Yeah, it's just somewhere.
3: I can guess people's ages. Like, I would be like, when this doesn't work out for me, I will be a great carnival barker if they ever bring that back.
0: No
2: Mahoney,
0: prize for you.
2: The age guesser.
0: All right. Sorry, Kevin.
3: That's uncanny.
0: Back to you.
3: Sorry.
0: You got two full points. Lifelines
2: right,
0: so are gone.
2: Get that you don't out need of my them. System.
0: You can win it right here with a full point. This one's got 13,000 views. If you don't get this one, we'll move on to the last one if necessary. But here we go. Feeling

0: remind you.
1: And we'll stop it there. Audrey, do you think maybe your special skill is knowing that not everything is your special skill?
2: Oh, yeah.
1: Because some people shouldn't upload things to the internet.
2: Yes.
1: Kevin, for the win, do you have it?
3: Yeah, unfortunately, that used to be my favorite Journey song until that. Separate Ways, World Apart.
1: There you go.
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2: There didn't need to be three of him.
1: There needed to be three correct answers, though, and that's what Kevin got without any help. Well, way to go, Kevin. We got a four-pack of tickets for you for the D-backs coming up this Sunday. It's Father's Day over at Chase Field. First 15,000 dads needed that Father's Day polo. Enjoy the game, and thank you for playing today, man. Appreciate you.

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1: 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The intersection shut down all directions. Loop 101 Pima southbound at Shea. A stalled vehicle is blocking the HOV lane. 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
2: 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Hello, Blue Sky. Goodbye, pests. Sunny and hot. Today's high 110. Clear skies overnight, low 86. And that's Tuesday's Valley weather.
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1: It's Kinky Curiosities on Dave and Mahoney.
0: Yes, we have one from our friend Curtis. Boy, does he have some stories to share. Asking

0: And I was okay with it. Okay, so where did this lead?
1: She gave me a ride. I was just headed down to, I was headed to Port Orange, and I lived in Daytona Beach. Mm-hmm. Well, she took me, started talking and asking questions, and took me all the way to New Smyrna Beach to her mother's house, where she proceeded to take a shower and change clothes. And I'm scratching my head going, well, am I going to get home? I wasn't in fear for my life or anything. It was just more puzzling than anything else.
2: Was her mom home when you got there?
0: Cooked him some beef stroganoff.
1: Her mother was there and introduced me as the guy that's going to mow her lawn.
2: Mm.
1: And on the way back, she proceeded to tell me that she was a lesbian, but didn't want to have kids or anything. But she was interested in doing something.
2: Uh-huh.
1: So 2 blocks from my house, I lived right by the river. We parked in like the woods there, and I'd be damn if she didn't give me the damnedest I've ever had in my life. Didn't want to have sex, but I had.
0: But she globbed on my and I'll never forget that no booby lesbian.
2: Are you sure that this no boobied lesbian wasn't actually a dude in a wig?
1: Oh no, it definitely wasn't a dude.
0: Oh my god.
1: I definitely got a handful and the windshield.
2: Oh my god.
0: Curtis.
1: Well, you know,
0: you were not able. What the heck? Okay, that's enough. That's enough. We love your story so much, Curtis, but I can't hear anymore.
2: You shot your load, sir.
0: Yeah, that's enough. Quite enough.
3: You're finished.
1: Later.
2: Have a good day, man. Thanks.
0: What the hell? So Curtis just let us know that he was hitchhiking in Florida, which is an unknown concept to my brain.
2: Yeah, that must have been before any of our time, where you're just like casually hitchhiking and somebody actually stops to pick you up.
0: And what's even more nuts about this is that Curtis has called us with hitchhiking stories before in the past.
2: Yes.
0: So I think in a roundabout way, that's Curtis's kink. He likes to get picked up by people and to see whether or not that there's going to be a sexual endeavor by the end of the ride.
3: It was a different time in the 60s, Audrey. Yeah. It really was.
2: Okay. Sorry I missed it. You know what ruined it all? The bang bus.
3: That's right.
0: For those who are of Gen X or millennials.
2: You know what I'm talking about. You can't trust anyone that picks you up anymore.
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1: 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Loop 101 Pima eastbound at Cave Creek Road. An accident is blocking the HOV in left lane. 202 Red Mountain westbound near the mini stack. There's an accident. Traffic's down to one right lane. Attention Ram owners. 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
0: Yes, we are. 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As simple as that. We just have to try to spell elementary school words.
1: We're going to try our best.
0: All right. 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
2: All right, so people have had to decide who they want representing them. And Tom called in first today. He chose you, Audrey.
3: Oh, hello, Tom. Thomas.
2: Kind of rude because I won last time we did this, but whatever.
3: I do love being picked.
2: Trish called in second and picked me. And then Jim called in last and got stuck with Mahoney. So, Bossy Rossi, we don't have, like, a grade that we're sticking with today. We have a theme for the Super Stupid Spelling Bee.
4: Yeah, you know, last week we did the sixth grade words, and you guys couldn't even get out of round one.
3: Yeah, I failed miserably out the gate. Yeah.
4: It was pretty bad. Today we have a theme. The theme is World Cup.
2: Oh. That does make sense. Okay.
4: So, these words are definitely, you know, associated with World Cup soccer.
3: The football. Okay.
4: Football. As my Bella would say.
3: Yes. Just come back from Costa Rica.
2: I would have to go first since I won last time.
4: All right, Dave.
2: Okay.
4: Round number one. Your word is tournament.
2: T-O-U-R. Tour. No? Yeah. T-O-U-R-N-A-M-E-N-T. Tournament.
4: That is correct. All right, next, are we going with Audrey?
2: Audrey's next, yep.
4: All right. Audrey, your word is competition.
2: Beef.
3: C-O-M-P-E-T-I-T-I-O-N, competition.
2: Wow.
4: That is correct.
2: Wow, very nice.
3: As a person who is competitive in nature, would have to know how to spell that word.
2: Can Mahoney make it out of round one this time?
5: No.
3: Good luck, Mahoney.
4: Mahoney, your first word is athletics.
3: I think he's got it.
5: Athletics. A-T-H-L-E. T-H-I-C-S.
2: What?
4: That's not athletic.
3: He got lost. It's hard, man. Spelling with no writing. Spelling without typing. It gets lost in there sometimes.
2: All right. You want to apologize to Jim?
5: Jim, you didn't pick me. You know what's going to happen. Sorry, bro.
4: He gets stuck with
6: that's
4: Mahoney.
6: Okay.
5: Sorry, bro.
2: Good try.
5: I still love you.
3: He said, that's okay, son.
2: It's all right, buddy.
3: It was expected.
4: All right, round two. Okay. Dave, your word is elimination.
2: E-L-I-M-I-N-A-T-I-O-N. Elimination.
4: That is correct.
3: Elimination.
4: Audrey, are you ready?
3: Yeah.
4: Your second word is ceremony.
3: C-E-R. Ooh. E. Sarah, M-O-N-Y, ceremony.
4: That is correct.
3: That's an
2: easy word. What a layup.
3: I was worried I was going to do the ceremony and then put an A in there, but I didn't.
4: We're on to round three.
2: This
4: amazing.
2: Is uncharted territory.
3: Your next word, Dave, is Ronaldinho.
4: I did find some crazy words, but I didn't include them. I didn't think there was any way you guys would get them.
2: Thank you for that.
4: Round three. Dave, your word is championship.
2: C-H-A-M-P. 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
3: If you give him championship and you give me some dumb freaking word, I'm going to be so angry. 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
5: That's
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3: 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Qualifying. Ying, qualify with an ing, qualifying, c-u-a-l-i-f-y-i-n-g, qualifying.
4: You said C.
3: What? I did? 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
2: who chose you first.
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2: Congratulations, Trish. We did it. Well done.
7: Thank you, Dave.
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2: Trish, do you know what makes this especially sweet for me is seeing just how disappointed in herself Audrey is.
3: 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That is so ridiculous. My brain has betrayed me. Well, I did that twice.
2: Trish,
3: that's insane.
2: We're going to set you up with some tickets for The Guess Who with Don Felder at Arizona Financial Theater on Monday, August the 17th. Enjoy the show. Thank you for playing the Super Stupid Spelling Bee. Nailed it today.
6: Thank you. Bye-bye.
3: Nailed it. 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
2: Yeah, I know. She nailed it by choosing. Okay. Excellent.

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5: 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Loop 202 Red Mountain westbound near the mini stack. There's an accident blocking the HOV lane. Railroad westbound near Rural Road. An accident has two right lanes blocked. 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
18: And now the weather from Blue Sky Pest Control. Hello, Blue Sky. Goodbye, pests. Sunny and hot. Today's high 110. Clear skies overnight, low 86. And that's Tuesday's Valley weather.
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0: giving you 40 prizes. So one local KSLX listener going to get the entire thing, and that's vinyl from the Stones and GNR and U2 and box sets from the Eagles and Aerosmith and Led Zeppelin and a pair of tickets to see Santana and the Doobie Brothers. All of it could be yours. It's all going to one person. And to get in the running, all you have to do is enter the secret code word. Every single hour, we have a new one for you. And for this hour, it is goal!
1: Goal!
2: Oh, that's only one O and A and L.
0: Yeah, G-O-A-L.
2: Yeah.
0: Enter that now to win.
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0: Our good friend Hot Tub Lori joining us today with a kinky curiosity. What's going on, Hot Tub Lori?
5: About 14 years ago, I went on a date on one of those dating websites.
0: Mm-hmm.
5: And, you know, you had to have a Harley in order for me to go with you.
2: Hell yeah.
5: So I met this guy, and we went on a ride, like, around the Illinois-Wisconsin border, where there's a lot of woods. So he says, I got to pee. Do you mind if I pull over here? I'm like, not at all. So he pulls over, and I'm waiting, and he goes off into the woods to pee, and he comes back dressed in a red women's thong, and that's it.
0: Wait, okay, so let me be clear here. Were you guys in a car, or were you on a Harley at this time?
5: On a Harley.
0: Okay, so he pulls over to the side of the road, disappears into the woods. I imagine it takes a little while, because if he's wearing, like, riding gear.
2: Is he, like, leathers and stuff? Was he leathered up?
5: No, just jeans.
0: Okay. What did you do?
5: I thought we were all going to F and die, but... I'm like, no, I'm not interested in this. I was scared to death. So he's like, well, will you at least take some pictures of me over my bike?
2: Did you take the pictures, Lori?
5: I did, because I was scared. I thought I was going to die.
0: Okay, so...
2: I mean, were they tasteful? Or did you make them a little raunchy?
5: I just let him pose and took them.
2: Okay.
5: I wasn't going to encourage anything.
2: Yo, you weren't directing this.
0: So you guys are on this bike together. Did he have to do what I would maybe consider the most extreme walk of shame ever? Like just waddle back into the woods in his little thong and then come back out fully dressed?
5: Oh, yeah.
0: And then
5: how was
0: the ride back? I mean, were any other words exchanged?
5: I met him at a restaurant because I didn't let anybody come to my home.
2: Smart, yeah.
5: Yeah, so as soon as we got back to the restaurant, I didn't say a word. It wasn't too far either. I was off that bike and in my car.
0: Yeah, I mean, I imagine that that's got to be, I mean, you have to be really, really bold to just assume that there's going to be somebody that you pick up on a dating site that you don't tell in advance. Like, what year was this?
5: Gosh, about 14 years ago.
2: Oh, so not that long ago.
0: 2012?
2: And would you say the guy was in pretty good shape for...
0: Did he look good in the thong, yeah. Just objectively?
5: Yeah, and he was a realtor for high-rises in Chicago.
0: So he
5: was a professional dude with kinks.
0: Yeah.
6: I don't know if I would react appropriately if someone fully undressed in front of me and they were wearing a thong.
2: Well, he undressed in the woods, on
0: yeah,
6: and no,
0: then,
6: but I mean, like,
0: then
6: I just,
0: emerged from the woods in just a thong. Yeah.
6: Well,
0: yeah.
6: I mean, either way, I'm just saying, like, I don't know I don't know personally if I would be okay with the man thong.
2: So Little Red Riding Thong.
5: Oh, gross. Oh, my gosh.
2: Sorry, Lori.
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0: Secret code word, if you missed it before, that doozy of a kinky curiosity is goal for this hour. 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
1: 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Are you joking?
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1: Something devastating happened to me last night, Mahoney. I'm sitting in like our little media room watching the game. Kind of, it's a little bit of a quiet evening, which is nice.
2: Okay, you know? That's nice, yeah. Coming back from a vacation, you know, where you're
1: pretty worn out.
2: Yeah.
1: Yeah. And I'm just sitting there by myself, actually, because the kids are in the living room and they're watching a different show. Mm-hmm. And so it's just, I'm kind of surprised with how quiet everything is and how peaceful everything
2: is. Too quiet as a parent, Dave.
1: No, it wasn't too quiet. Like, I could hear them in the distance, but they were at a nice distance away.
2: Okay.
1: And so I'm sitting there just kind of minding my own business when suddenly my six-year-old son, Duke, approaches me. Okay. And he comes around the corner, so he's like to my right, and he goes, "Hey, Dad. You want to smell what's in my bottle?"
2: Oh, no.
1: And I went, "Smell what's in your bottle?" And I look in his hand, and it's an empty but sealed water bottle. And I kind of look at him suspiciously. But he's also been, like, making these drinks with, like, little powders in them and this and that, you know, different flavors.
3: So you thought maybe it would be, like, a fruit flavor or fruit something flavor. Like that. Okay. Yeah. What did he bottle a fart?
1: He bottled a fart. And I looked at him and I said, "You monster." And he was so proud of himself. He then went on to tell me how he had precisely positioned the bottle directly on his butthole, farted into it, quickly sealed it back up, and then had to very casually walk into the room so it would not alert me that he was about to accost me with this weaponized fart.
2: Oh, so he kept
1: a
2: poker face, too?
1: Yeah, like he's just like, "Hey, Dad, you want to smell what's in the bottle?" I'm like, "Why?" And he goes, "No reason. I think you'll like it."
3: it's a nice aroma. He's a fart sommelier.
1: He was.
3: Or you are now, actually.
1: So proud of himself in that moment. And I'm like,
2: "This is a top-tier prank for, he's what, six now?
1: He's 6 years old.
3: Yeah. Nothing funnier than a fart at six.
2: There's nothing funnier than a fart at 46. What are you talking about? Like, that's, like, again, like, you're like, that's my boy. You know, you can't even be mad at that.
1: No, I was like, "I've raised you right. Like, this, you are doing exactly what you need to be doing.
2: Now go take it to your mom."
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3: A farmalier.
1: Farmalier. There it is. That's what we were looking for.
3: Yeah.

0: LP, have you ever been surprised by a fart? Not your own, but somebody else's. Has somebody ever accosted you with their gas?
1: I'm sorry, what? No, the headphones weren't on.
0: Okay. My son bottled up a fart and delivered it to me last night during the Diamondbacks game.
1: And he unleashed the fury.
0: He did, yeah.
2: I mean, we did get the win, though.
0: We did.
2: Yeah.
0: You think that's why?
2: Yeah, yeah. It's got to be.
1: It was a rally fart. Yeah. It's a rally fart.
0: It's a rally fart. Can you imagine? Oh, my God. I cannot introduce Duke to rally farts. Because maybe that's hard to get him to watch every game with me. Like, come on, man. Give me a rally fart.
2: If you want to get your kids to love baseball, this is what you do, Dave.
0: All right, LP, what do we got coming up today in the 10 of 10?
1: We got 10-10.
2: It'll be a good time.
1: It'll be good.
0: Yeah.
2: It'll feel good.
0: 40-40.
1: 40-40. We got code words.
0: Uh-huh.
1: Ridiculous price.
0: Chance to win. LP is coming up next. Have a wonderful day, friends.

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2: Tim joining us. What's going on, Tim?
3: We got invited to dinner over at a friend of mine's and brought my girlfriend with me. And then during dinner, all of a sudden, she just like ripped one out. And this is the first time she ever met these people.
2: Your girlfriend just busted it at the dinner table?
4: On accident?
3: She did it. She did it.
2: Wow, that's a bold move. I mean, that's kind of asserting dominance in a way.
4: Oh, my gosh. I would have been so embarrassed.
3: Everybody's staring at each other.
2: Just in silence. That's the real power move. Yeah, you should have locked that one down, man. That's the one that got away.
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19: And now the weather from Blue Sky Pest Control. Hello, Blue Sky. Goodbye, pests. Sunny and hot. Today's high 110. Clear skies overnight, low 86. And that's Tuesday's Valley weather.
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0: Miller, you know. Philadelphia, Atlanta, L.A. Who routed that tour? That's a mess. I digress. We're early. So I'm going to give you a code word for 10 o'clock. And then you're going to wait for like 3 minutes. The longest 3 minutes of your life, she said. Just wait. The word for 10 o'clock is brown. B-R-O-W-N, brown. Brown, brown, brown, big brown. Yeah. Teamsters. Oh. Brown. The 40 at 40 code word for 10.
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0: 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You ready? 10 at 10 this morning, 1988. I don't remember crap about 1988. It was that good.

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1: While not as successful as their previous album, Slippery When Wet, still ended up being one of the biggest albums of 1988. 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

I'll be there for you. These five words I say to you. Boy, could you imagine how happy he was when he figured that rhyme out? He's like, yes, another line. Bon Jovi on the Valley's Classic Rock Station, 100.7 KSLX. It's a 10 of 10. This morning, 10 songs from 1988. Yeah. Got LP here. Classic Rock long set rolling too, by the way. 40 at 40? Oh, yeah. Another code word as well. Did you catch 10 o'clock code word? I gave it out a couple minutes early. So there were probably some of you who did not get it the first time. See, now the whole thing is to listen. Don't tune in at the top of the hour wanting to hear the code word and then, you know, go back to work. I am here to totally disrupt your day. You must listen at work, and you must listen intently, whether I give the word at 10 o'clock or at 9:56. All right. Brown. But don't be such a brown nose. B-R-O-W-N. 40 at 40. Still free.

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0: Why are cowboys always so sad? You ever notice that? If there's a song about a cowboy, they're sad. I'm thinking I don't want to be a cowboy. That's 10 at 10. 10 songs from 1988. Every rose has its thorn. Be careful, you'll get pricked. Indeed. LP here, what do you got for bonus tracks? 88 or otherwise? I don't care. Just do your thing. How about another code word? I got one of those coming up for you. 40 at 4. No, 40 at 40. 40 at 40. KSLX has been around for 40 years. KSLX is just a mere child. Another code word coming up right out of this stop set. Hang on.
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13: And now the weather from Blue Sky Pest Control. Hello, Blue Sky. Goodbye, pests. Sunny and hot. Today's high 110. Clear skies overnight, low 86. And that's Tuesday's Valley weather.
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0: Shibadoo, shibada. You guys ready for the 11 o'clock code word? A couple minutes early, but that's okay. You guys have proven that you can handle that. I know, you're growing up. Don't behave. 11 o'clock code word, 40 at 40. Have you seen this prize package yet? It's literally like 40 things. 40 things, stuff. 6 movies, 15 music releases. 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Did you know there was Led Zeppelin Hot Wheels? 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The word for 11 o'clock is door. 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

my best friend. That's Queen on a 2 for Tuesday, the Valley's Classic Rock Station, 100.7. It's KSLX, man. 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

0: Ah, yes, if you don't eat your meat. 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I think it was Christmas. We served prime rib. They asked for ketchup. They were never invited back. Savelli's Classic Rock Station, 100.7 KSLX. Right? Get out of my house. All right. Got LP here. Hey, we got time. It's 11:42. We got time for the code word still. The 11 o'clock code word is door. D-O-O-R. 40 at 40. Giving you 40 for 40. 44-40. Wow, that's a tongue twister. 44-40. Hey, we got the lunch thing coming up in a few minutes.
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12: And now the weather from Blue Sky Pest Control. Hello, Blue Sky. Goodbye, pests. Sunny and hot. Today's high 110. Clear skies overnight, low 86. And that's Tuesday's Valley weather.
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18: What we've got here is failure to communicate. 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So you get what we had here last week. which is the way he wants it.

0: 40 and 40. It's noon in the valley. Afternoon, everybody. LP here. 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It's time for the 12 o'clock code word. 40 and 40. 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It's an incredible collection. 12 o'clock word is chant. Chant. Lunch thing. Lunch thing. 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All right, now, bonus tracks. 1988, Cheech and Chris both nailed this one. But, you know, even if they hadn't, I got to thinking about this. And, you know, just for the fact that somebody wrote a song about blue balls.
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because you got to have a party. And, you know, for a band that didn't party, well, some of them. Sorry, Ace. Cast on a 2 for Tuesday. It's the lunch thing. 100.7 KSLX. Got LP here. How about the 12 o'clock code word? It's chant. Chant. Didn't Kiss just kind of chanted? Chanted? Chant. C-H-A-N-T. Singular. Shout it. Shout it out. Loud.

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0: said, I know what it's like to be dead. Those are actually the words of Peter Fonda. On August 24th, 1965, the Beatles rented Zsa Zsa Gabor's house. And for the first time ever in a group setting, John, George, and Ringo dropped acid. Paul did not participate. In fact, Paul was against it at that point. So much so that he didn't participate in the recording of that song because that song was a result of that acid trip. So I know what it's like to be dead. Peter Fonda repeated that all night over and over to John. He was blasted. I know what it's like to be dead. It stuck with John, musically speaking. That's it for the lunch thing. 100.7 KSLX. I love that story, man. It's a great story. Yeah, it's a great story. David Crosby was there, too. And that's a whole nother story. Because he's the one who came up with Cuckoo Kachu. I am the Walrus. Drugs, man.
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24: And now the weather from Blue Sky Pest Control. Hello, Blue Sky. Goodbye, pests. Sunny and hot. Today's high 110. Clear skies overnight, low 86. And that's Tuesday's Valley weather.
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You ready for the 1 o'clock code word? It's gown. Gown. She wore a lovely gown. 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

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Got LP here. I got a 2 for from Journey coming up pretty soon here. And we're going to crank it back up in just a second. 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

0: you guys remember the Iron Man cartoon? No, from like we were kids. I mean, it wasn't part of the Bugs Bunny Roadrunner Hour, but there was an Iron Man cartoon. Yeah. Mm-hmm. Yeah, that was before those long-haired mongrels got a hold of it. Black Sabbath. Savali's Classic Rock Station, 100.7 KSLX. We still have time for the 1 o'clock code word, 40 at 40. Let's do that. Gown, G-O-W-N. That is the 1 o'clock code word. The 2 o'clock code word, right after a twofer from Patty.
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16: And now the weather from Blue Sky Pest Control. Hello, Blue Sky. Goodbye, pests. Sunny and hot. Today's high 110. Clear skies overnight, low 86. And that's Tuesday's Valley weather.
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18: Hey, Professor Rock, Adam Reeder here with today's Classic Rock U Crash Course. Steely Dan was close to finishing this track, but still searching for the perfect guitar solo flavor. Jeff Skunk Baxter brought in session guitarist Elliot Randall, who arrived with no written parts. Randall plugged his 1963 Fender Stratocaster directly into a bass amp, and he played the entire intro, fills, main solo, and outro in one uninterrupted take. Moments after delivering the flawless performance, the control room realized the tape machine had not been recording. Unfazed by the blunder, Randall did a second take just as flawlessly. In a 1999 Classic Rock magazine interview, Jimmy Page named Elliot Randall's lead on Reelin' in the Years as his all-time favorite guitar song.
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at 40. I know, right? I can just see her dancing. What's her name? From Kill Bill? That chick. I can see her dancing right now. It's a 40 of 40 code word for 2 o'clock. You ready for this? It's wash. Wash. Or as my grandma would say, warsh. Warsh. Why do people talk like that? Wash. W-A-S-H. 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

0: Geddy Lee said that that song was so difficult to record, he almost left it off the record. There's your Tuesday Rush.
1: And speaking of Rush, that was one of the shows included in the Concerts and Cash package.
0: I know, right? So, oh, that's right.
1: Jonathan. Do you have the name there? Yes, Jonathan. His name is Jonathan from Fountain Hills.
0: He's got like two last names, too. What's up with that, Jonathan? Do you have it?
1: It's Oprah. I hope I say it right. Oprah Hemman.
0: Yeah.
1: Oprah Hemman, I believe. But his show, the one he told me he was most looking forward to, was Santana Doobies.
0: Really?
1: Yeah.
0: Right on.
1: I know. That's what I said. I said, that'd be a good show. Yeah, I was almost positive he'd say Rush. But he also said his daughter was going to take some of the tickets off his hands.
0: Oh, really? Yeah.
1: He said, I think I'll share.
0: You know, one thing I didn't realize until I really looked at it? 4 of those shows are on successive nights.
1: Oh.
0: Like August 14th, 15th, 16th, and 17th. And it's like, whoa.
1: I said, do you still work or are you retired? Do you have some free time?
0: I need a nap.
1: Yeah. All right. Well, now we've moved on to the 40 at 40. I have more code words all afternoon for you. And I have Rock Tales coming up next.
0: Bada-bing!
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18: And now the weather from Blue Sky Pest Control. Hello, Blue Sky. Goodbye, pests. Sunny and hot. Today's high 110. Clear skies overnight, low 86. And that's Tuesday's Valley weather.
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Got a pair of them for you to identify next.

0: right, two for Tuesday, two mystery artists today, and two different giveaways for you to choose from. So let's start with the clip. Here are our artists.
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0: 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So let's listen again.
1: Those songs are what gave us the freedom to be able to have solo careers.
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0: Yes, we've got two mystery artists. Doesn't always happen, but sometimes I can find two at a time and knock them out. Usually always from the same band. Let's re-air that clip so that you can hear it again.
1: Those songs are what gave us the freedom to be able to have solo careers.
2: The work that we've done has allowed wonderful freedoms.
1: The music really does tell all the stories.
0: All right. You can really hear one of them for sure. But let's go over to your phones here and see if you know who it is. Dan, calling from Surprise. What are you thinking?
3: How about Mick Fleetwood and Stevie Nicks?
0: How about it? Yes. I thought that I'd get a lot of Lindsay Buckingham guesses with Stevie just because of the obvious, right?
3: Oh, gotcha. Absolutely.
0: Yeah, but you pegged his voice, and he was probably talking about his restaurant. Remember he had a restaurant in Hawaii?
3: I do.
0: Congratulations. Now, make a choice, Dave, because you can either go see the Arizona Juggernauts or the John Anderson Show.
3: The Juggernauts.

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Going through 40 at 40. There's some GNR goodies in there. You know there's Cooper stuff, Alice Cooper. Anyway, you can win all 40 classic rock prizes when you're entering these code words in this hour. That word is heart. H-E-A-R-T. Like when Alice posts something to a social media and you heart because you love it. 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

0: school is out. It's all about grads and dads. The month of June here. I'm 100.7 KSLX, the Valley's classic rock station. That album, by the way, one of 40 classic rock prizes that are all part of our 40 at 40 celebrating our anniversary here, rocking you in the Valley for the last 40 years. That's included in the music CD section of this. But there's movies, there's memorabilia, there's collectibles, and all of it can be yours. This is Karen with another code word in just about 15 minutes for you. And also a classic rock long set. I'm setting that up right now. Of course, it's all full of twofers.
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22: And now the weather from Blue Sky Pest Control. Hello, Blue Sky. Goodbye, pests. Clear skies this evening, overnight low 86. Tomorrow, sunny and 108. And that's Tuesday's Valley weather.
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0: 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Of course, they've all got to be from here. That's the idea of the All-American Weekend. 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This is Karen D'Alessandro getting you home with a long set of classic rock. It's coming up next. It's loaded full of twofers. And there is another 40 at 40 code word in just about 10 minutes from now.
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19: And now the weather from Blue Sky Pest Control. Hello, Blue Sky. Goodbye, pests. Clear skies this evening, overnight low 86. Tomorrow, sunny and 108. And that's Tuesday's Valley weather.
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